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doom, doom, doom, doom, doom.

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You can call or send me a text message. Let me know you're enjoying the show. If you got a request, let me know, and I'll see what I can do for you.

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2: 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Let's dance! Let's dance!

Welcome back. If you're just tuning in, you're on the microphone with DJ Black Dynamite. Bring y'all that old school, new school R&B and rap with a little bit of Motown. And when I bring you songs, you don't know what you're going to get from me. You'll get some songs that you'll be like, man, I didn't even know that was a song. I play songs from showing you how to make buttermilk biscuits, using beepers back in the days. Like, I bring you a little bit of everything. And that's what I like to do. Because I know you all know the mainstream songs. So, sometimes I try to get away from that. Or mix it in. And bring some stuff that you probably never even heard. Or you may have heard it. It was like a B-side song. And you're like, man, that was my song back in the day. I hope you enjoyed the opening set. You heard Mark Scott with I Don't Want to Come Down. I brought you Ding Da Da by Robert Krantz. And those two songs right there I love. They're from a movie called Breakin'. So if you were into breakdancing, this is the type of music you would have heard. These two songs were in the soundtrack. And actually, it was a third song I played. I can't even remember the name of it right now. That one was also, Do You Believe in the Beat? I opened up the show with that one. Another breakdancing song. Breakdancing was big in the 80s. I was just a spectator. I wasn't the one that went out and got the refrigerator box and cut it up, put it down on the ground and was spinning on my head and doing all that fancy stuff. No, I was too cool for that. Drove through Richmond today, downtown. Seemed like some stuff going on. Not quite sure what. I was too lazy to really do much research on it. The food was smelling good at the market. Then there was something popping on over at Victoria Park. I know if my boy Bruce is listening, he's going to let me know. By the way, 519-661-3600. You can send me a text throughout the show. If you have a birthday wish, a song, let me know. I'll see what I can do. If you want to call up and hear my voice, you can do that as well. But please don't call when I'm talking. People do it all the time. You gotta wait till you hear music. And then we're good. A couple more things before we get back in, before I get back into some music here on this Saturday night. Can't believe it's August, but it is. So, I was gonna tell you all this. I wasn't here last week. I was doing my thing in Toronto. But the week before, I want to let you all know about my Rock the Park experience, but forgot to do that. But the show was good. All the artists, they were great. But it was one artist, and this is the first time I've ever seen this at Rock the Park, where an artist, after he's done his set, he would go sign autographs and take photos with people. And that's what Afro Man did. Now, when Afro Man was on stage performing, I was just walking around doing my thing. And I was wondering why one of the booths, the line was super long. And I'm like, what's going on here? Then I go up closer to the booth. And like they were just giving away.

fact that he decided to go back there and take autographs, and he was hugging up people, taking photos. I mean, he was doing it all. And I've never seen that from any of the artists out of all the years I've been going to Rock the Park. So I thought that was cool. Afro Man, if you're listening, good job. All right, let's see what's going on here. Yep, I'm getting some messages here. Let's see what's going on. Oh, yes, I see. Yes, someone's supposed to be joining me in the studios today, in the studio, but they can't make it. But that's okay. We'll reschedule that, don't you worry. All right, what else going on? Oh, one last thing. I got another fortune cookie. So if you were listening to the show a couple of weeks back, I was telling you that here at the radio station, they have all these fortune cookies. And I must say, these fortune cookies are good. They don't taste like some of the other fortune cookies I've had. Now, I don't know if I'm supposed to be eating them, but that's okay. I'm doing the show here. You know, they're there. I'm going to eat them. But in each fortune cookie, there's a recommendation by Radio Western. Okay, so this one here says, hitting up Richmond Row? Question mark. Alrighty, are you hitting up Richmond Row? I know some of you probably are tonight. Lucy's is my go-to place. And Lordy Lord, I tell people they can message me if they have a request, and I get someone that said that they have 2 to 3 songs. Wow. All righty. If I want to say that's DeMars, it probably is. Yes, so that's the first fortune cookie. Hitting up Richmond Road. So I'm about to open up another one. And I'm only supposed to be eating in the studio, but, you know, who's going to know? It'd just be my luck. Station managers listening to my show tonight, and I wouldn't be surprised. Let's see. Enjoying a picnic on UC Hill. Okay. Summer is coming. No, this is, I don't know. Okay, enjoy a picnic on UC Hill. Okay, that's fine. I'm looking for one that's going to say, are you going to listen to DJ Dynamite's show at 8 p.m.? So I'm going to have to get with some people here and have them work on that. Okay, I'm going to go ahead and get back into some music. I'm actually going to take it to, I'm going to go into the 70s. Early 70s. Play a couple of songs I think you're going to enjoy. They kind of like the Motown era songs. Some you probably never even heard before. But like I said, that's a good thing. You're going to like them. I'm not going to play anything you're not going to like. Alrighty, so if you want to even send me a text message, let me know, hey, you know, I enjoyed that song. You know, good job. Do so. 519-661-3600. And yes, it is my favorite listener. Bruce, you still my favorite one, too. You my favorite male listener. And I also got a favorite female listener. She's driving me crazy right now. So let me see what 2-3 songs she want to hear. And then while I'm doing that, you all enjoy the second set of my show. All righty. Showtime.

0: Oh yeah, this is going out to my main man, Bruce. He told me he's having his birthday this week. The Big 5-5.
1: Happy birthday to you.
0: Oh yeah, Bruce.
1: Happy birthday to
0: you. You the man. Oh, yeah. Yes, indeed. So, Bruce, that's to you. And you know what, Bruce? I turned 55 in June as well. And you know, I can't believe it, but time is going. It's moving quick. But sometimes when I get out of bed, I'm like, oh, yeah. People tell me I don't look like I'm in my 50s. They say I look like I'm in my late 30s. I like that. But I tell these people, oh, you should see how I feel. That's a totally different story. I can just be walking down the street normally, and all of a sudden, knee just give out, turn my head too quick, I pull a muscle. So I hope you're not experiencing any of those right now. But if not, you will be. But it's okay. It's cool to be 55. All righty, so I'm going to keep this party going. Once again, happy birthday to my main man, Bruce, right here on Radio Western 94.9. Now, this next track, I love this song here. It's by David Ruffin. It's called Walk Away From Love. And David Ruffin used to be with the Temptations. He was like the main singer. He was the man with the Temptation. The whole group was good, but he was just the man. And then, of course, like a lot of artists, they want to do their own solo thing. So he left, did his own little thing. Great song. He died off of a drug overdose. But that man, he can write some music and he can sing. So this is David Ruffin right here on

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the top of the hour. If you're just tuning in, you're on the microphone with DJ Black Dynamite. I'll be here for another hour, and you can catch me here every Saturday from 8 to 10 p.m. Bring you all that old school, new school, R&B and rap, with a little bit of Motown. I think in the last couple of weeks, my show been more all old school. It's nothing like old school music. Hope you enjoyed the first two sets. You heard the Four Tops, Shake Me, Wake Me. And then you heard Billy Preston with Nothing From Nothing Leaves Nothing. You heard Still Water by the Four Tops as well. Then I brought you a track from the movie The Five Heartbeats. The Five Heartbeats. So if you've never seen The Five Heartbeats and you like that old like Motown feel, you will love The Five Heartbeats. The name of that song was called Nothing But Love. That whole soundtrack is nice. But go back and check out The Five Heartbeats. I believe it came out in 1993. It's really good. Remind me of like The Four Tops, The Temptations. Yeah, it's pretty good. Alrighty, let's see what's going on here. Chippewa to Tim's First Nation 49th Annual Competition. It's the powwow going on. So if you're interested, go check it out. The powwows are always good. I used to work out there on the reserve, and I used to go to them quite a bit. They're pretty cool. So August 15th and 16th, 640 Jubilee Road in Muncie. So 15, 16. Today was the 15th. So tomorrow is going on as well. So you want something to do? If you never even seen a powwow, go check it out. You'll enjoy it. I heard my son is at home playing Connect Four, and I heard he's losing and losing bad. I was talking to a coworker one day, and she's like, "Oh, you know, you got to let your kid win sometimes." No, you don't. They win if they can win. I'm not helping. No, no, no. It doesn't do anything. Don't give me that mess about it. Bill's character, Bill's this, Bill's that. No, no, no, no, no. So, big boy, you listening? Take the loss. It's fine. It's okay. The more you play, the better you'll get. And then hopefully you can win. Okay? When I get home, if he's still up, I'll play him a couple times and beat him some more. Because my lifetime record, I'm 98 wins, one loss, and one tie. Can't lose in Connect Four. And that one loss, I don't know. I think I was, I did lose, but I can't even remember how I lost. I don't think I was focused. But that's all right. One loss is not bad. Alrighty, so got that birthday wish out there for Bruce. So I hope you enjoy it. And I'm going to go ahead and get back into some music right here on 94.9. And if this is your first time tuning in, I want to thank you for tuning in. And this is how you know you're on the microphone with the one and only DJ Dynamite.

Oh yeah. Oh boy, it is party time continues right here on 94.9. Oh yeah.

Love that track there. All right, before I get into my next song, I got to give a big special shout out to Lola DeCola. That's right, she's listening. She's in Port Stanley. She's listening to DJ Dynamite. Thanks a lot, Lola. And I hope you're having fun. And thanks again for listening. And Lola, this song is for you, so you know what to do. All right? I'm going to count to three, give you time to stand up. You should be in the middle of that floor right now. Stretch out your arms. On three, get ready. One, two, it's showtime.

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1: 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Catch me back here next Saturday. I hope you enjoyed the show. DJ Dynamite, I'm out of here. Be safe.
0: When I'm alone in my room, sometimes I stare at the wall, and in the back of my mind, I hear my conscience call, telling me I need a girl who's as sweet as a dove. 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

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Someone to talk to. I'm in an awful way. 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Oh, that's cool. 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

0: Three, two, one. 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
4: The following is intended for mature audiences and contains adult content, graphic language, graphic violence, and strong sexual content. Discretion is advised. Like, we'll leave it up to you, but you gotta know about this stuff before getting into this whole thing, you know?

0: 1-2-1-2. This is crucial. And I'm hosting Break North Radio, episode 458. This is Crucial's Takeover, part 3. They say that third time's a charm. So I hope I can bring the heat this week. You know, Hollywood does it every single week, so there's big shoes to fill. But I'm happy to take on the challenge, and it's fun. So, first and foremost, I want to thank you, the Break North Radio listeners, for tuning in every week, or at least you are this week. So, happy to have you, and I look forward to entertaining y'all with my flavors of this week, but this time it's in a 2 hour long episode rather than just one track that I've been doing weekly for many months now. Now I get the whole show of flavors. So I hope y'all enjoy it. Shout out to DJ Hollywood for once again putting his faith in me to host while he's taking a week off, and well deserved. So let's get right into the heat right about now. Crucial's Takeover, part 3. Let's get into it.
1: Who's been lost, man? No sense of direction.

Thank you, Tierra Wack. Thank you for FOXing with a girl. You know I love you, fool. Feeling you all day. Each and every way.

0: check-in. Hope y'all are enjoying it so far. You just heard from Casual, Souls of Mischief, Jill Scott, Wyclef, Common, Shine, Brass Monk, and Sean Price. But you know what? I think you want more. Do you want more? Yeah. All right, let's get right back into the music.
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3: Western was...
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0: Today, people, we will be exploring the mine. Yeah. Back in 1945, lots of treasures and lost scrolls were left here.
1: What?
0: We will be walking through many corridors that no one has ever seen.
2: Yo, you know what? I'm cool, yo.
0: Or has ever returned
1: from. What are we going in there for, yo?
2: Yo, I'm cool, yo.
1: Oh, shit. Oh.

0: Crucial back on the check-in. You just heard dope tracks from The Roots, The Youngstas, Fife Dawg, Rest in Power, featuring Busta Rhymes and Redman, Onyx, featuring The Wu, Naughty by Nature, The Artifacts, and Keith Murray. 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

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Once again, I am Crucial, hosting Break North Radio, episode 458, Crucial's Takeover. 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So you know what? It's just time that we get right back into the music. That's why y'all are here. No flavor of the week this week. You know why? Because I'm hosting it. So let's get back into the tunes, y'all.

Crucial back on the check-in. You just heard from Marley Marl and the Juice Crew, Cool G Rap and DJ Polo, EPMD, Big L, and last but not least,

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1: Acknowledge the rap. Another big jack I
0: slick my spectacular. And believe me, I ain't forget about him. Nah.
1: Pay homage, respect.
0: Nope.
1: Acknowledge the rap.
0: Just you wait.

This is Break North Radio. Crucial, taking over for the third time. Hopefully, it was a charm. You just heard from MC Light, Gene Gray, Jadakiss featuring Nate Dogg, Dilated Peoples featuring Aloe Black, Master Ace, and De La Soul. We've got time for one more track, and it seemed fitting that this track is called Hip Hop Forever. It's by Master Killa, and it basically pays homage to a lot of the hip hop greats. So a great way to finish the show. Speaking of, the way I like to finish the show is by shouting out my peoples. First and foremost, DJ Hollywood, shout out to you for letting me do this once again. It's been an honor and a privilege. Shout out to DJ Rez. I want to shout out my family, my siblings, all four of them. You know who you are. And last but definitely not least, my two angels. My first angel, firstborn angel, is Camilla, and my young angel, that's Ruby. All right, people, signing off. Crucial. It's been a pleasure. Peace. And we out. Till next week.

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3: 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Yeah.

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0: That's why I'm paranoid now, cause weird and really bums. 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

0: new Earl sweatshirt on Big Boy's Neighborhood.
1: It's a lot of Chris. I reported nothing. This is how it is. You be on that touch. It ain't caught up with you yet. 16 with that ball fade. John John on my chest. 16 with that ball fade. I said about a bench. One in lost phase on an island. Rest in peace to my pops and a boy Riley. Gotta speak.
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0: Picture yourself a feeble little horse running in circles around town. You accidentally bump into a car seat headrest, but that doesn't stop you. You make a pit stop at the dentist to fix your teeth up, and before you head home to Magdalena Bay, you grab a frog from the pet store to keep you company. If this intrigues you, tune in to Running in Circles on Mondays from 6 to 7 p.m. for the best range of Indian alternative music around town.
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0: Oh yeah, listen to Old School, New School and my new time slot every Saturday from 8 p.m. to 10 p.m. I'm your host, DJ Black Dynamite, and I'll be bringing you the best rap and R&B from the golden age to the trap era and everything in between. 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

felt like a lie. Saw him a couple days ago, then I got the call, he went and committed. 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

0: 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It's Jonathan Whitford here. 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
1: 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Each step you take is a gentle reminder that each one of us matters. Each one of us has a role to play. Let's take action for the planet, and let's take it together. Thank you so much.
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0: Es un honor servirle al Rey de Reyes y Señor de Señores por medio de 94.9 FM Radio Western. 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
3: The following show is from a previously recorded broadcast.

That was Aoku Aoku Hikaru by Lando, Zutomayo, Akane, and Nuyuri. Hello, hello, konnichiwa. Welcome to Harapeko Japan, Western's one-stop shop for Japanese music. My name is Nanami Shaw, and I will be your host this hour. For today's broadcast, I've curated a ton of songs that I've recently discovered or have just been listening to on repeat the past couple days. I'm really excited for this set. I feel like there's a good mix between artists that aren't well known at all, like I've just discovered them through these songs, and others that might be a little bit more familiar. But I feel like the whole vibe for today is really upbeat, energizing, you know, especially with the weather lately. We want to get those vibes up, and I feel like this set is the perfect way to get started on your Sunday morning. We have a lot of songs to cover, so we'll get straight into our next set, starting off with Hippocampal Pain by Zutomayo, followed by Unidol by Fling Posse, which is a group from the Hypnosis Mike series, and ending this section off with Catherine by Natori. Music, start!

Sling for the babies. Shibuya hearts から転ぶ台。89.10近まるところ構わず揺れる街。Ladies and gentlemen.

That was a three-song set. First was Hippocampal Pain by Zutomayo, followed by An Idol by Fling Posse, and ending off with Catherine by Natori. All right, we're going to jump into the next set right away to keep this energy up. So first up, we have Bergamotto by Tomonari Sora, followed by Akunin by Yo Kamiyama, and ending off with Tokyo Oversell by Kyu. Music, start!

that was another three songs set. The first one was Bergamotto by Tomonari Sora, followed by Akunin by Yo Kamiyama, and ending off with Tokyo Oversell by Kiyu. This is Harapeko Japan, and today we're taking a look at a variety of different songs to help bring up our mood during this cold winter season. Next up, we have another three-song set. The first one is called Love, spelled L-U-V, by the utaite Zia. Following that, we have Majestic Sadistic, Majestic Sadistic, by the artist I, and ending off with Sugoroku by Karanoa. Music, start!

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That was a three-song set. The first was Love by Zia, followed by Majestic Sadistic by I, and ending off with Sugoroku by Karanoa. Welcome back to Harapeko Japan. Today we are taking a look at a ton of songs that I've curated to help bring up the mood as it is the 1st of March. We're going to get straight into another set, starting off with Daishinkai no Athena by the artist Ishiki no Nai Kuranke. Following that, we have Queen of Hearts by Kanon Rokku. And ending off with Fatale, Fatal by Genmu, Kento Nakajima, and Tatsuya Kitani. Music, start!

That was a three-song set, starting off with 大深海 no Athena by 意識のないクランケ, followed by Queen of Hearts by Kanon Rokku, and ending off with Fatal, Fatal by Genmu, Kento Nakajima, and Tatsuya Kitani. This is Harapeko Japan, and today we are taking a look at a ton of songs to help bring up the mood for the start of March. We're going to get straight into our next set, starting off with 新世界 by Himegoto, followed by Adulto Chikku Chirudoren, Childlike Adults by Yama, and ending off with Shibiru Ai, Civil Eye by Hoshirube Shou. Music, start!

That was a three-song set. The first was Shinsekai by Himegoto, followed by Adult Chick Children by Yama, and ending off with Shibiru Ai by Hoshirube Sho. Alright, we are nearing the end of the program. It has been such a great time to be able to go through all of these songs. I was really happy with all of these new discoveries that I've been able to make. Probably because I've been doing this show, I've had more opportunities to listen to music. And I hope that some of these songs today were able to find a nice spot in your playlists. Just so you know, you can find the set list to today's show, as well as song previews and forms and all sorts of other fun things on the Instagram account at harapeko.jp. That's harapeko.jp. I have one last song to show to you today, which is Aisaretai Dake, Just Want to Be Loved by Kakisaki Yuta. My name is Nanami Shaw, and I hope the show today was able to fill you up so that you're less harapeko and more manpuku. See you next time. Mata ne!

0: 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How about some oddities that you've never heard before and some local tunes? 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

0: Hi, I'm Veronica, the host of the Cat's Meow every Tuesday at noon. Want to know what you'll be listening to? 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You can usually expect a mix of jazz, up-tempo, and alternative pop. 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

0: Are you okay? 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

0: Hey, how are you doing? It's Jonathan Whitford here. If you want to keep up with new Canadian releases, but you just don't have the time, well, not to worry, I'll do all that and more for you Tuesday mornings from 7 to 9 here at Coasting. 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

0: Hear Me Out, a show for the artists, the poets, the thinkers, the lovers. 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
0: 4 de la tarde con 29 minutos y 36 segundos. ¿Tiene problemas con el alcoholismo? ¿Desea dejar de beber? 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

0: Welcome to Highland Cinema, London's number one theater for indie and international cinema for over 60 years. 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

0: Anin kinoea, wabshgar mikaze manitu anungkwe indijnakaz. Hello everyone, I'm White Eagle Spirit Star Woman. We started with David Campbell with Thanksgiving Song. We heard Art Napoleon with Water Prayer Song. Jim Boyd and Sherman Alexi with Treaties. And Margit Sky Project with For the People. Today's Daily Elders Meditation from WhiteBison.org. The best teachers have shown me that things have to be done bit by bit. Nothing that means anything happens quickly. We only think it does. Said by Joseph Bruchak Abenaki. There are no shortcuts. Every tree must grow according to the growth plan of the Creator. Every flower must grow according to the plan of God. The moon must make its trip around the earth according to God's plan. Every human being must grow according to the plan of the Creator. Sometimes we look at ourselves and we think that we are not growing, but we are always growing. Because we cannot see it with our minds does not mean that it's not happening. We must be patient with ourselves and let the Creator direct our growth. My Creator, let me be patient. Let me realize that you are in charge of all things. Let me realize that I must grow my roots a little bit at a time to become strong. And that is today's Daily Elders Meditation from WhiteBison.org. Continuing on with all Indigenous music, this is Louis Gani with On Our Road of Life.
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0: We heard Louis Gani with On Our Road of Life, Jessica McMahon with Aki, Murray Porter with Two Hearts and One Soul, and Jimmy Lee Young with Dreamer. 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
1: Tiny, precious Olivia Michelle. For her first 6 months, she will need only the nourishment provided by her mother's milk. But her mother will need the nourishment provided by a food bank. 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

In that last set, we started out with Andrea Menard with The Velvet Devil, Mike Byrne with Wapanaku, Angela Amarilik with Life, and Twin Flames with Battlefields. 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

0: In that last set, we started out with Bill Miller with Ghost Dance, Diet and the Love Soldiers with We're Still Here, Delene Briscoe with Heartbeat, and that last song there was Willie Dunn with Son of the Sun. We'll be right back after these messages.
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0: Up next, this is Najuan. Time heals all wounds. 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

In that last set, we started out with Najuan with Time Heals All Wounds, Alexa Dawson with I See Me, The North Sound with Better Days, and that last song there was Robbie Robertson with Broken Arrow. Up next, this is Asani with Bill C-31 Blues. 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

We started out with Asani with Bill C-31 Blues, and that last song was Leela Gilday with Rolling Thunder. Onaguahe Bamapi, I leave you with Keeping the Circle Strong with Billy Joe Green and Don Amaro.

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